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It fooled me, we can't get fooled.

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0: motherfucker, Fernand. 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

a crazy feeling though. 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My mind's telling me one thing, but I guess I should listen to my heart.